0: Hi, this is Roger Erickson. I invite you to listen to my fantastic show called The Eclectic Hour. 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

Phoenix Foundation, All in an Afternoon from the album Pegasus, which is this week's album of the week. Welcome everyone to Radio Ravotnik. My name is Maurice, you're listening to ROFM. Last week we had Joe the Eelman Potangaroa in the studio for a very interesting chat about eels and nature in general. And today we've got Matt Shepard coming into the studio soon for a live interview about the political party that he represents, namely the Opportunity Party, nowadays going by the moniker Opportunity. So that's in a little bit, in about half an hour, so stay tuned for that. It's going to be a very exciting interview. All right, here's some Hawkwind.

Arian with Day 2 Isolation from the space opera The Human Equation. And before that you heard another classic space rock group, Hawkwind with High Rise. This week's Album of the Week is by the Phoenix Foundation, a band that started out in Wellington about 30 years ago and is the most popular independent music act here in New Zealand, and they've done really well in Australia as well. So I'm going to play a song from that next. Album is from 2005, if I'm correct. So from the album Pegasus, here is Phoenix Foundation with Through the Woods.

Phoenix Foundation, Cars of Eden from Album of the Week, Pegasus. And before that you heard San Diego Outfit, Earthless with Uluru Rock, psychedelic rock guitar trio. Okay, we've got a couple more songs. Hope you're enjoying the show. If you want to be on the show and have a chat and do an interview with me as well, feel free to email me. My email address is ravotnik@gmail.com. That's ravotnik@gmail.com. 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Here is Moon Jewel with Right Rose.

That was most of the song of White Rose by Moon Duo. Yeah, I've got to cut it short because I want to play a couple more songs before the show finishes at 9 o'clock. We've got Mr. Bungle coming up, and then from Canada, Engine de Poitrine, before finishing off with another Phoenix Foundation song from the album Pegasus. Here is Mr. Bungle.

0: And that Phoenix Foundation song brings this week's Radio Robotnik show to an end. Hope you enjoyed the show. 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Have a good evening.
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0: Assalamualaikum warahmatullahi wabarakatuh. May peace and blessings of Almighty Allah Ta'ala be upon you all. My name is Tashreeq Hanif. I'm the local president of the Ahmadiyya Muslim community. Just recently, through the refugee settlement program, we have over 11 families settled here in Masterton. Today, I would like to talk to you about our program, We Are One, about Ahmadiyya Muslim community based here in Masterton. Ahmadiyya Muslim community started in 1889 under divine leadership and guidance of promised Messiah and Mahdi, Hazrat Mirza Ghulam Ahmad of Qadian. It spans over 200 countries and we have followers in millions focused on the promised Messiah. We are a humble community, lovers of peace, and we try and pride ourselves in helping the community where we are focused in one message. We worship God in service to human mankind. Thank you.
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that can be searched with ease on the World Wide Web. Many stories remain lost and secluded in the dark recesses of history. People, events, and places are soon forgotten as those that remember them pass on and join the masses of storyless orphans. It is the archivists of the world that protect these stories and historians that tell them. 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Let us remember and celebrate our forebears and not allow their memories to fade into the sunset of oblivion.

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0: No? Well, that's good for you because My Way Live shares a variety of songs. So stay tuned because there's more music to come.
1: Right, that was Last Night by DeBall and Jordan Lee. The disc is very empty now. Yes, I've cleared the computer of the disc. And we are now doing it on my phone. So we've got the list up on my phone and we've got the songs up on the other computer. And so everything is fine. And enough of that, because we now have All My Heroes by Nalik and Sarah Rebecca. And All My Heroes is probably the hero of this playlist, because it just seems so unique and so variety and has a lot of variety in it. And well, here it is, All My Heroes.

0: My Wavelength, just enough talk to fill in your day, and just enough music to make your day great.
1: Right, that was All My Heroes by Nalek and Sarah Rebecca. We have Games of Luck by Parcels next. One of the very first songs I played on the show was Games of Luck by Parcels, and well, I still remember it clear to this day, and to be honest, I think I've done very well for how far I've come, to be honest. And well, here it is, Games of Luck by Parcels.

0: Daryl, and if you can't wait for another episode of My Wavelength, then we've got the ticket for you. Join us on Spotify, where we have the collection of My Wavelength songs titled My Wavelength's Big Collection. Right, I'll see you there. Back to the music.
1: Right, that was Games of Luck by Parcels. We've got Your Light by Toto Giovanni next. And, well, what a groovy disco-y song this is. Here it is, Your Light.

0: 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So stay tuned because there's more music to come.
1: Right, that was Your Life by Tony Giovanni. We've got My Brother by L.A.B. And for the final song today, My Brother by L.A.B. is a sentimental song to me. Even though it might not sound very sentimental, it is. Here it is. My Brother.

was My Brother by L.A.B. And that is it for this episode. Feedback is always wanted. Feedback is always appreciated. And I'll see you guys next time. Bye-bye.

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0: Assalamualaikum warahmatullahi wabarakatuhu. May peace and blessings of Almighty Allah Ta'ala be upon you all. My name is Tashreeq Hanif. I'm the local president of the Ahmadiyya Muslim community. Just recently, through the refugee settlement program, we have over 11 families settled here in Marston. Today, I would like to talk to you about our program, We Are One, about Ahmadiyya Muslim community based here in Marston. Ahmadiyya Muslim community started in 1889 under divine leadership and guidance of Promised Messiah and Mahdi, Hazrat Mirza Ghulam Ahmad of Qadian. It spans over 200 countries and we have followers in millions focused on the Promised Messiah. We are a humble community, lovers of peace, and we try and pride ourselves in helping the community where we are focused in one message. We worship God in service to human mankind. Thank you.
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0: G'day, g'day. My Wavelength is a show about showcasing the artist you may not have heard. Join me and the occasional guests with music aplenty. I'm Liam Blathwaite, and I will show you the artist you may not have heard of.
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1: Assalamualaikum warahmatullahi wabarakatuhu. May peace and blessings of Almighty Allah Ta'ala be upon you all. My name is Tashreeq Hanif. I'm the local president of the Ahmadiyya Muslim community. Just recently, through the refugee settlement program, we have over 11 families settled here in Masterton. Today, I would like to talk to you about our program, We Are One, about Ahmadiyya Muslim community based here in Masterton. Ahmadiyya Muslim community started in 1889 under divine leadership and guidance of Promised Messiah and Mahdi, Hazrat Mirza Ghulam Ahmad of Qadian. It spans over 200 countries and we have followers in millions focused on the Promised Messiah. We are a humble community, lovers of peace, and we try and pride ourselves in helping the community where we are focused in one message. We worship God in service to human mankind. Thank you.
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evening, ladies and gentlemen. We'd like to welcome you here to the Dance Pavilion up at Lake Arrowhead. 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

0: the night sky. Our magnificent night sky is a window into the greater universe. An almost infinite number of stars, galaxies, glowing nebulae and new worlds. 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Written in the stars are the legends that formed the foundations of civilization. Come with me, your host, Richard Hall, on a journey in space and time.
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Right, hello New Zealand, welcome to another episode of Turn the Page. My name's Mark Pacey from the Wired It Up Archive. Today I'm taking you through three more stories from our past. All right, so this is about a wonderful man who used to live and work in Marsden. He's only there a few years but made an enormous impact. Len Bergman started life as a sign writer. His work helped promote concerts throughout the country, and he contributed to

several before the age of 21. Then the war came along and Lenin enlisted in the He enlisted with the New Zealand Army Service Corps and spent time in the Middle East and Italy. Towards the end of the war, he was sent to the New Zealand Club in Venice to organise troop entertainments there. His group was of very high quality and at one stage had 78 ranking Italian artists. After the war, he returned to New Zealand and became involved with brass bands, becoming a drum major in Papatoetoe Band. In 1952, he found his true calling and became the Auckland Public Relations Officer. In this position, he organised every major parade in the city, the Auckland Carnival and the official opening of the Auckland Harbour Bridge. After 10 years in Auckland, it was time for a move and he chose to come to Masterton as the new public relations officer. Upon arriving, he wasted no time in his new position. First, he used his sign writing skills on his new office, which became bright green with new signage. He was also immediately involved with discussions with local groups and council to work out ways to promote the town. In one meeting alone, he met with 70 people representing 40 organisations to hear their suggestions. One service that came out in the early stages of Mr. Bergman's office was the establishment of a babysitter's agency. If parents were wanting to head out for a child-free night, all they now had to do was ring the agency, who would assign an appropriate babysitter for the evening. In the same vein, Len was also instrumental in the setup of a children's creche, a place where parents could drop off their kids during the day if they wanted to get out and do some shopping or attend other duties. A place for kids to spend time would not be complete without the appropriate decorations, and Len again rose to the occasion. Working at nights and on the weekends, the sign writer showed off his artistic prowess, and soon the walls were covered with Jack and the Beanstalk, the Three Bears, and a rather jolly-looking tiger. One of the biggest events that Len became involved with was the 1962 Industries Fair. Well, there had been Industries Fairs in the past under Mr. Bergman. This one was billed to be the biggest and best yet in Wairarapa. It was not an understatement. The fair featured parades, car rallies, comedians, dancer, a ventriloquist, a fire eater, and of course, exhibits by local industries. It was estimated that half the population of Masterton attended the fair. The event was a great success, but would pale compared to with what Len had planned for the following year. 40 sporting events held over 10 days, featuring many of New Zealand and the world's greatest athletes, all taking place in Masterton. The Golden Games were an ambitious idea and required immense planning and organisation. But Len and his team pulled it off. For a period in October of 1963, Masterton was host to the creme de la creme of the sporting greats of the time. And it wasn't just athletics and swimming that featured. Ballroom dancing, tug of war and living chess all featured as well. The games were a great success, and it was the first in what Len hoped would be a regular cycle of events. In 1964, attention was back on the industry sphere, which was now planned to take place on the alternate years to the Golden Games. It was another success story and took place at the War Memorial Stadium, a venue that Len wanted so the exhibits and the attendees would be comfortable if the wind and rain were to try and hamper the event. As 1965 rolled in, it was time for the sequel to Masterton's biggest sporting event, the second Golden Games. While this one was equally well planned and every effort was made to bring in all kinds of out-of-town and out-of-country athletes, the events themselves were not as well appreciated as the previous games. At their conclusion, it was decided with a heavy heart that the Golden Games would not continue. Despite some incredible sports people and attendance and an enormous variety of events, the games were just not well attended enough. The brainchild of Mr. Bergman, the Golden Games, had the opportunity to be one of the country's greatest sporting events. Instead, they were unfortunately cancelled due to a lack of interest from the public. Len continued to work hard in other areas of public relations. He worked too hard, and unfortunately, the year after the last Golden Games, he suffered a heart attack. After a lengthy stay in hospital, where he was told that he must never again work at the pace he used to, and where he was also sent 140 get well cards, he returned to work. While he was glad to be back at work, he was down because he couldn't provide the support that he used to. "It's great to be back at work as usual for me, and it's good to be back.

But I'm afraid organizations in the area have to accept the fact that I cannot attend as many functions as before. There was more bad news in store for Len when he received a phone call from the police. They were calling him to tell him his car had been stolen. Looking out his window,

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0: 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If you wish to take your complaint further, you may contact the Broadcasting Standards Authority and we will help you to do so. 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
1: Wings has been raising women's voices through radio worldwide since 1986. And you can listen here on Arrow FM every Friday at 12 noon and again on Saturdays at 1 p.m. That's Wings on Arrow FM 92.7. 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